couch, imagine someone waiting at the cottage door. Where too hard to be someone who could ask for anything more. Loving one who loves you, then taking that vow.

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That baby talk, I like it like that.

WVY Radio, and John Lee Hooker finishing off this set. MVY Radio, and John Lee Hooker finishing off this set with the classic.

Oh, it's made in Canada. So it's a Canadian-produced CD featuring a lot of old classic blues people. I got it from my friend Bingo, who found it at a Goodwill store in Virginia. And it has given me a nice show, I'll tell you right now. Beautiful stuff tonight. So glad you could join us tomorrow night for the blues. It's New Blues Twos. We'll get some new sounds in your ear, along with something new from Mark T. Small and his incredible, one of his incredible albums. Both of his albums are incredible. All three, actually. I'll tell you what, we have more blues on the way. We're just going to get right back into it with Mr. Johnny Otis. This is MVY Radio, The Blues at 8.

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1: 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How about a little BB King? 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

MBY Radio. Finishing up this set with Johnny Otis, Slow Fuse. Amazing guitar work there. Before that, B.B. King and Please Love Me, another great track. We heard John Lee Hooker and the Frisco Blues and Barrel House Blues. Johnny Otis again, starting out that set. Good evening, everybody. It's Bill Narkowitz, and we're exploring the old-fashioned blues tonight and having some fun with this album. An album that a friend of mine, Mike, found in Virginia at a Goodwill store. And it's a used old blues album with a bunch of old blues cats on it, and I'm just loving it. I hope you are, too. Don't forget, we do the blues 5 nights a week for your blues interest here. Tomorrow night, we'll come back with new releases. It'll be new blues twos and on and on. But right now, we're focusing on this good old stuff, and I'm going to get another one in here from John Lee Hooker. I've got Ray Charles up ahead, Bo Diddley, Louis Jordan, and more. So stay tuned. Here's John Lee Hooker and the Trouble Blues. 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

MVY Radio. I got the Walking Blues, and this is a Johnny Otis right here, and it's a Johnny Otis tune, but it's Louis Jordan singing the vocals. I got the Walking Blues. Before that, Bo Diddley with Cracklin'. What a crazy sounding tune that was. We heard Ray Charles in the set. Hey Now, I've got some more Ray Charles coming up in a minute. And Trouble Blues, John Lee Hooker starting off the set. Well, don't forget, stick around for the Hot Seat tonight. And Hot Seat every Monday night is a great adventure. Sometimes it's one of us. Sometimes it's one of you. That's right. If you make that donation to Friends of MVY Radio, you can have your own radio show. We call it the Hot Seat. And every Monday night, you got to listen up because it's a new hour each and every week. And I'm telling you, some of these hot seats that people record that are not on staff, some of them are so amazing because it just brings back music that we've forgotten about, or it leads us down new pathways of musical exploration. So make sure to listen up for the Hot Seat every Monday at 9. 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You can even give it away as a gift. Right now, let's get back to some good old blues with John Lee Hooker on MVY Radio, the Blues at 8.

friend one time. 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He come to me. He said, "Johnny, I ain't got no place to stay." 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I might drown you. I might shoot you. I don't know. I'm gonna tie your hand and tie your feet and gag your throat when you can't talk to nobody. I'm mad with you. You're sinking.

MVY Radio. Man, this is some good stuff. That's live Bo Diddley. Can I go home with you? We heard I'm Mad Again from John Lee Hooker, and I think that's about going to do it for me. I don't have a lot more time in here, so I'm going to just play one crazy cool tune on the way out and remind you to tune in Monday through Friday at 8 p.m. for the Blues at 8 right here on MVY Radio and MVYRadio.org. Here's B.B. King. 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

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I'll drink if I wanna play a little poker too. 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

MVY Radio, Monday night, and the hot seat, yours truly, Dave Kish, in the house with you here till 10 o'clock, playing some current and rare soul sounds for the next few minutes. Glad to have you with us here for the hot seat, taking a little side trip for me from Sunday morning and all that jazz, and glad to have you with us here on a pleasant Monday night. We just heard the lost track from the ensemble Kinky Fox, best known for a lot of studio work and backup sessions in and around the New York area. Johnny Kemp, the veteran soul singer, featured there on the vocals on this lost 80s gem. They did do one record on the Sound of New York recording, but this one never seen the light of day until earlier this year, thanks to Super Disco Edits, wonderful reissue label that specializes in lost and unreleased soul from the past. This is just one good example of that. Originally from the Bahamas, and then later relocating to New York for these sessions. Before that, new music from Cornell C.C. Carter. Lift It Up, his most recent recording that came out last fall from the collection Luxury Soul 2026. We have a lot more new music to share with you in a soul vein tonight, as well as some lost treasures from the past and some unreleased sessions and some things that we've been searching for a long time. We'll tell you a little bit more about that. But right now, why don't we stay kind of down in the Caribbean a little bit. From 1981, the great reggae singer Sonia Spence, and a little bit more of a mid-tempo club record here that was not a huge hit at the time, but recognized now as a major anthem of its era. And a nice sort of two-step groove from Sonia. This is Let Love Flow On MVY Radio.

MVY Radio and the Hot Seat. Some recent music from the wonderful soul singer Jalen Ngonda from his new single, Hang It on the Shelf, from his upcoming album, just his latest in a series of fine releases on the Daptone record label that MVY has actually been playing and supporting over the last few years. Looking forward to hearing more from him. Before that, a little blue-eyed soul from Charlestown, Mass, from a world-known and beloved soul singer, Mr. Dennis Youngblood Taylor. Great cover version of the Johnny Bristol classic from 1981, Love No Longer Has a Hold on Me. Dennis's version coming out in 2021. Very fortunate to have a copy from him to play with you, as it was only a limited single that came out briefly that year. And always a great entertainer and someone you can catch in and around Massachusetts and parts of Europe and lots of other places. Dennis Taylor. And up top, we had a little bit of lost Jamaican soul from 1981 from Sonia Spence, Let Love Flow On. Great reggae singer doing a little bit more of a club-oriented sort of two-step groove from that album. And much bigger now, years after it came out, than it was at the time. Probably overshadowed by so many of the great reggae and related Caribbean soul sounds coming out at that time. I'm Dave Kish, here with you till 10 o'clock on the Hot Seat. A little side trip for me away from the usual Sunday morning and all that jazz. But glad to be here this evening with you and playing some current, recent soul music and also some rare and hard-to-find tracks from the past as well. There's a little variation. Sounds a little bit similar to what we do on Sunday morning. If you listen to the show, you'll know what we mean. And we want to get back into the music right now at 23 with another great veteran Detroit soul singer, Sharon McMahon, and a handful of recordings she did. We've managed to acquire most of them thanks to reissues over the years. And this is one of the hardest ones done under legendary Detroit producer Ollie McLaughlin and his Karen Records Ensemble. And it's been reissued on the Big Man label over in England, nicely redone and available again, although it's not around forever. And going back to about 1966 for this one with Sharon, and Gotta Find Another Guy. Sharon McMahon on MVY Radio.

MVY Radio and the Hot Seat with Mr. J. Player from 1982. About the only record that we know of by him seems to be an East Coast production, although arranged by the legendary Al Johnson of the Unifix, suggesting a possible Baltimore DC connection, and also produced by William Butler, another veteran soul player. A very rare record now in its 12-inch only format from 1982. Love is the Answer from J. Player. And we recently found a nice reissue of that over at a place in England. And before that, we had the Mayberry Movement, sounding a bit like a mid-70s Philly-type record, but actually a New York-based ensemble, done by veteran producer Patrick Adams from 1974, I Think I'm in Love, from the Mayberry Movement. One of a couple things they did for the Spring label, home to Millie Jackson and Joe Simon and many other great soul artists back in the 70s and 80s. And up top, some Lost Soul from 1966 from veteran Detroit singer Sharon McMahon. Gotta Find Another Guy, wonderful Ali McLaughlin production from 1966 that normally would set you back a few grand or a few hundred at least for a good sounding copy. And the nice folks over at Big Man put out a legit 45 reissue of it a few years ago on vinyl that you can still find. A number of her tunes sampled by a lot of different tunes over the years. Probably better known as a songwriter for many other artists, but a fine soul singer, Sharon McMahon, at the top of that set. I'm Dave Kish here on the Hot Seat, taking a little bit of a break from Sunday morning and all that jazz, and playing some unreleased, hard-to-find, and current soul sounds from the collection that we have. And right now at 9:37, let's get back into it. Head on down to Richmond, Virginia for another veteran soul group, Ujima, who did a handful of singles for the Epic record label and also changed their name to Anglo-Saxon Brown a little bit later in the 70s, and then finally naming themselves Silk after a little bit of personnel changes. But we're going to hear some songs they did that were not released about in the early to mid 70s and just recently came out on the Numero label, most of them only as a download, but a couple of them did come out as a single, and this is a nice mid-tempo floater from them. This is called Maybe from Ujima on MVY Radio.

MVY Radio and the Hot Seat with the Dinells out of Philadelphia. Great early girl group sound from the Philadelphia ATCO Archives from 1968. One of about the only tunes that they did November of that year, produced by the legendary Kenny Gamble and Leon Huff. Call on Me from the Dinells. And before that, we had some unreleased Detroit Soul and Genie by Pat Lewis, a tune originally done on the Verve record label by Terry Bryant. And the flip side, When I'm in Your Arms, is the flip side also of Terry's record. Both excellent female Detroit-based singers, but we really like this version by Pat Lewis, recently put out on the Haley record label. It specializes in a lot of lost Detroit soul, all legitimately licensed and archived in the proper way from them over in the UK. Pat Lewis, probably best known for her version of Can't Shake It Loose, done on the Golden World label in Detroit around the same time, an early classic from a very young George Clinton. And before that, one for the DC crew from Mr. Daryl Johnson, Days Gone Past, great early 80s tune from a collection called Disco with a Feeling, one of the real holy grails of DC soul. And up top, we had music from the group Ujima, a little bit further south in Richmond, Virginia. A recent single, Maybe, with some lost early 70s sessions from them around the time that they were recording for the Epic record label in Columbia back then. Well, that's going to do it for me, Dave Kish, for The Hot Seat. I'll be back in a few days for Sunday morning and all that jazz. We're taking this Sunday off, but we'll be back the following Sunday with more great jazzy sounds to send your way on the 24th. Thanks to everybody for reaching out and your commentary and all the nice birthday wishes and everything like that. And we're going to head back into the music right now with some recent music from another fine contemporary singer, Mr. Dylan Chambers, down in Texas. And his single that came out last fall, that's enjoying quite a bit of airplay still. And this is called Love Like This. And we'll see you next time on MVY Radio.

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MVY Radio, The Highway Knows. It's Molly Tuttle here. Great track, and she's out on tour right now. We heard The Police, Spirits in the Material World, and 662 from The Kingfish, Christone Ingram. Charlie Crockett was in there, Kentucky Too Long, and Signed, Sealed, Delivered. A great version by Sharon Jones and the Dap Kings. Good evening, everybody. It's Bill Narkowitz here with you. Thanks for joining us. We have a series of shows that we're presenting over at The Lounge. That's a Daily Brew Coffee House and Lounge in North Falmouth. And I want to thank our sponsors. That's Cape and Coast Bank. And we've already had a couple shows, getting a great response. We've sold out some stuff. So Tom Rush on May 24th is sold out. But you can still get tickets for Chris Matthews coming up May 14th. That's Thursday. Friday. That's Friday, sorry. Joby Riccio, June 24th. Oh, Ally McGurk is going to open now. That's cool. Maggie Rose, August 5th. And just you never know what else who might show up. So tickets for the shows are now available at thedailybrewlounge.com. That's thedailybrewlounge.com. And this, of course, is MBY Radio.

MVY Radio. Here's the latest from a guy by the name of Johnny Blue Skies. You ever heard of him? Well, it's Sturgill Simpson. Situation. We heard Bob Dylan, Someday Baby, and Bonnie Raitt, Papa Come Quick. Also, Giving Up the Gun, Vampire Weekend, starting off that set. Good evening, happy Monday to you, my friends. How we doing out there? I hope you enjoyed Dave Kish's Hot Seat. I didn't even talk about that. The guy's amazing. He's got so much great music, and he really knows how to present. So if you're interested, you can hear that Hot Seat again. It's going to be playing Sunday night at 10 o'clock for the Sunday night replay. Also, if you'd like to do your own hour of programming on MVY Radio, the Hot Seat, get in touch with us. 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For every single Monday night, a different hot seat. It's a lot of fun. 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

Y Radio. Bedouin is out with a new album. Here's Long Way to Fall. We heard Wristband, Paul Simon, a little tongue-in-cheek there, and George Harrison, Stuck Inside a Cloud. Nora Jones got that set going with I'm Alive. Yes, indeed. Well, how you doing, my friends? It's Bill Narkowitz. I'll be with you till midnight. Here's one from Amos Lee. It's called Shout Out Loud. 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

MBY Radio. Warren Haynes here. I'll be the one. We heard Save Me from Amy Mann, J.J. Cale with Danger, and Avett Brothers, True Sadness. We started the hour with After the Gold Rush. That was Neil Young. Good evening, everybody. It's Bill here with you. 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You never know, but we're just going to mix it up and have a good old time. I want to thank A.D. 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

0: MVY Radio. Here's the latest from U2. It's called Song of the Future. We heard The Love We Almost Had, Rhiannon Giddens, and Coldplay, Viva La Vida. Wood Brothers started that set, Pilgrim. Good evening, everybody. Bill Narkiewicz here with you. Don't forget the morning movie quote. Amy Vandeman standing by every morning, except not this week or last week because she's on vacation. So it's Joe Stickles. He's handling the duties of the morning movie quote. It's a game we play, and you can win tickets to the movies. What happens is we play a little clip from a movie, and you have to guess the movie. If you are the first in to correctly guess the movie, you win tickets to the Martha's Vineyard Film Center, care of the MV Film Society. Thank you to them for sponsoring this, as well as Falmouth Academy. It happens every weekday at 7:20 a.m., so tune in tomorrow with Joe Stickles and play the morning movie quote right here on MVY Radio. Okay, forecast next. MVY Radio is on 88.7 FM, and we want the world to know. 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
1: Skies become clear tonight. We drop to the middle to upper 40s. Mostly sunny, a few clouds around Tuesday, high 60 to 65. Clear Tuesday evening, clouds start to filter in late at night, low 45 to 50. Lots of clouds around on Wednesday, breezy, some showers likely at night, high in the lower to middle 60s. I'm meteorologist Scott Kaplan, MVY Weather.
0: Okay, currently it is 48 degrees on Chappie. 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

0: MBY Radio, the latest from I'm With Her. It's called Ain't That Fine. We heard Preservation Hall Jazz Band, Keep Your Head Up, and Make Believe Mambo, David Byrne. I'm just about ready to head on out of here and turn it over to Rich, and he'll take you through the overnight. Thanks so much for hanging out and staying with me on this Monday evening. A couple showers out there, but we'll see what's going on. So I told about earlier about that you could donate vehicles to MBY Radio. Here's how it works.
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0: All right, I'm going to roll on out. I'll see you back here tomorrow night, my friends. And stay tuned. Rich is coming in. Got some good tunes. Here's one of my favorite tunes from a couple years ago. Andy Frasco and the UN. You do you. Amen, brothers. This is MBY Radio. Have a beautiful night and a better tomorrow. 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
1: Twas in another lifetime, one of toil and blood, when blackness was a virtue, the road was full of mud. 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

MVY. That's Markarelli with Weary Traveler off of this year's album, Spring Green. Beth Orton right before that with Thinking About Tomorrow. And I'm Trying to Break Your Heart from Jeff Tweedy, starting off the set. Well, good morning, everyone, and happy Tuesday. I'm Joe Stickles, filling in for Amy Vanneman here on this Tuesday morning. We'll take a look at our full forecast at the top of the hour with the news, but just taking a peek at our forecast, should expect mostly sunny conditions today with temperatures in the high 50s. Tomorrow, cloudy, breezy, some showers possible. Later on in the afternoon on Wednesday with temperatures in the 60s. And showers are likely on Thursday as well. Hoping that the showers will go away for the weekend. It's nice to get some nice weather on a weekend. It could be tough to come by in May, especially with all the spring showers, but I'm keeping my fingers crossed for this one. All right, let's get back into more music here with Marcus King. Here's Honky Tonk Hell on NVY.

0: MVY. That's Jalen and Gonda with Doctrine of Love. Fall Like Rain from Martin Sexton right before that. The Waifs with How Many Miles. And Honky Tonk Hell from Marcus King starting off the set. Well, I'm preparing the 6 a.m. news right now, but I do like to, around this time in the morning, give a hint when I'm filling in for Amy for our morning movie quote game, your chance to win a pair of movie tickets to the Martha's Vineyard Film Society. Yesterday, we did not get a winner, and I found myself in a rhythm of just playing movies that were the fourth sequel in the movie series, which happened on three separate occasions over the last 2 weeks. So I'm not going with the sequel today. 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It has to do with radio. That's your hint for the movie that I'm going to play today at 7:20, your chance to win a pair of movie tickets to the Martha's Vineyard Film Society. 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
2: Good morning, everyone. I'm Joe Stickles, and it's now time for MVY Radio News. In local news, the new crosswalk signals and concrete platforms that have been catching eyes on the island's main roads are part of a state effort to make Vineyard Street safer. The Mass Department of Transportation project, which also saw involvement from the Vineyard Transit Authority, the Martha's Vineyard Commission, and Island Towns, has added new crosswalk and bus stop infrastructure to areas including Deep Bottom on Edgartown West Tisbury Road, Beach Road in Edgartown, and State Road in Tisbury by Colonial Drive. According to the Vineyard Gazette, the project came out of a 2023 study assessing which areas of the island posed the highest risk for both drivers and pedestrians. Though the new infrastructure is generally located near popular bus stops, both official and unofficial, no new stops have technically been added. Rather, these changes are designed to make it safer to walk, drive, and use the bus in high-traffic areas. After gaining support at the annual town election this year, Chilmark is taking the first steps toward improving self-service in town. According to the Vineyard Gazette, the Select Board voted last week to send a letter asking the Planning Board to draft a zoning bylaw change that would allow macro cell towers in town. The lack of cell service has been a growing concern in recent years, and residents overwhelmingly voted in favor of allowing the construction of cell towers at the April 30th election. The support stands in contrast to past sentiment and a current bylaw that prohibits large towers from being built in town. Changing the bylaw will take at least a year, and that's being conservative. In national and international news, President Donald Trump is set to leave for Beijing for high-stakes talks with President Xi Jinping. The U.S. has been trying to persuade China to use its influence over Iran to reopen the Strait of Hormuz. China, a major buyer of Iranian oil, insists it wants the war to end even as the U.S. accuses Chinese firms of aiding Iran's military. The White House has set low expectations for Trump's visit to change China's stance. Instead, the focus is on keeping trade relations stable. Both nations want to avoid further straining their relationship and risk further roiling global markets. Israel has sent Iron Dome anti-missile batteries and personnel to the United Arab Emirates to defend the country during the Iran war. The U.S. ambassador to the UAE made the announcement today at an event in Tel Aviv. The UAE diplomatically recognized Israel in 2020. The UAE did not immediately respond to a request for comment. This move highlights the growing defense relationship between the two countries, which have long been suspicious of Iran. In sports news, LeBron James says that he has no idea whether his 24-point performance in the Los Angeles Lakers' second-round playoff loss to the Oklahoma City Thunder was the final game of his NBA career. The top scorer in league history stuck to the plan that he has taken in the past several summers when he declined to announce his future immediately after the Lakers' final postseason defeat. He hasn't ruled out retirement or a return to the Lakers and didn't speculate about moving to another team as he contemplates the possibility of an unprecedented 24th NBA season. Donovan Mitchell had his worst first half in a playoff game since joining the Cleveland Cavaliers in September of 2022. That was no problem, though. The All-Star guard followed it up with one of the best 24-minute stretches by a player in NBA playoff history Monday night. After scoring only 4 points in the first half, Mitchell responded with 39 in the second half, tying the NBA playoff record for most points in a half as the Cavaliers rallied for a 112-103 victory over the Detroit Pistons in Game 4 of their Eastern Conference semifinal series. The Steamship Authority's reservations-only policy is in effect all day today for boats traveling between Woods Hole and Martha's Vineyard, There are no standby lines for vehicles, but you may attempt to book a reservation for a vehicle as late as 1 hour before departure time. Island residents with last-minute travel needs can use the Blue Line in the preferred and excursion programs. The Steamship Authority is reporting slightly choppy seas today, and boats between Woods Hole and Martha's Vineyard are running on time. Boats between Hyannis and Nantucket are also running on time. There are 2 cars and 4 trucks in standby in Hyannis, and 1 car and 2 trucks in standby on Nantucket. Now let's take a look at our forecast.
3: Today we'll bring in partly to mostly sunny skies with highs in the low to mid 60s. Skies become partly to mostly cloudy tonight with lows in the upper 40s to low 50s. Plenty of clouds tomorrow as it becomes breezy with highs back in the low to mid 60s. Showers are likely on Thursday. It'll be breezy with temperatures in the mid 60s. Cloudy skies hang around for Friday with more showers possible and highs back in the mid 60s. I'm meteorologist Morgan Bolton, MVY Weather.
2: Right now, it's 45 degrees at Newport, 47 in Falmouth, 46 in Hyannis, 50 on Nantucket, and 49 degrees on Martha's Vineyard on Chappaquiddick. That's all for MVY Radio News. Now, let's get back into more tunes here. Here's one from Delbert McClinton on MVY.

0: MVY. That's 10,000 Maniacs with Trouble Me. Lyle Lovett right before that with San Antonio Girl. And Bad Haircut from Delbert McClinton starting off the set. Well, good morning, everyone. I am Joe Stickles, filling in for Amy Vanneman here on a Tuesday morning. And it's Tuesday, which means we're going to have a brand new episode of Shakedown Stream with Jer Bear. I will get to that later on this morning, uploading it into our archives. But if you are a Dead fan, if you're a fan of the Grateful Dead, you got to check out this podcast, or I should say the show that we have in our archives. 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
2: It's time for the Morning Toast. I'm Laurel Reddington. Here's to getting ready for the day with the most positive mindset we can muster. How to do that can be the big question. First, it takes being aware of where we're at in our lives and how we're feeling. Being honest about it, too. Not thinking we have to feel another way. Just accepting it and then deciding to hold that space inside ourselves with compassion. We've heard it said and referred to in many ways. Be here now, mindfulness, just breathe. So know how you feel and choose to share the courageousness of showing the world that despite what is happening, you will not be taken. Here is to realistic optimism and choosing to engage the energy that keeps us feeling capable and valuable. Here are the Kinks on MVY Radio.

0: MVY. That's Hooray for the Riff Raff with Rhododendron. Taj Mahal right before that with Time. And we started things off with Laurel's Morning Toast. Stay tuned, I've got the news, which will include our business report. That's right after this.
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0: 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In local news, Chilmark officials are holding off on up

0: upgrades to the aging commercial docks in Menemsha until after the island makes a decision on the $400 million regional high school building project. A town working group last week laid out its recommendations to the select board to either repair or replace the 39-year-old docks on the east side of Menemsha Harbor. The working group presented four options for repair or replacement to the select board last week, with designs and estimated costs drawn up by a waterfront engineering firm. The group recommended two options to the select board: a basic repair to the docks, which would cost the town almost $1.5 million, or a full upgrade to the docks, which would cost over $8.8 million and could be partially covered by grants. After discussing the benefits and drawbacks to each option, the select board voted to table the discussion until after the high school building project vote on June 2nd. In national and international news, the last remaining passengers on a cruise ship hit by a deadly hantavirus outbreak have disembarked and boarded flights to more than 20 countries to enter quarantine. A French woman was the latest to be confirmed as infected, while an American is suspected of infection after initial testing. France's prime minister said Monday that the French woman who tested positive is in intensive care, but stable at a Paris hospital. U.S. health officials said the patient who initially tested positive is not showing any symptoms and will be tested again. The World Health Organization recommended close monitoring of the former passengers, and many countries quarantined them. Asian shares are trading mixed as optimism encouraged by a record rally on Wall Street clashed with pessimism over oil prices and a potential AI bubble. Shares rose today in Tokyo while declining in Seoul, Sydney, and Shanghai. South Korea's Kospi sank over what analysts said were worries about an AI boom. Oil prices continued to rise as diplomacy over the Iran war stalled. U.S. President Donald Trump said the ceasefire was on life support, which raises the stakes for his trip to China this week. In sports news, San Antonio Spurs star Victor Wembanyama won't face further discipline from the NBA for elbowing Minnesota's Naz Reid in Game 4 of the team's Western Conference semifinals series, according to a person with knowledge of the league's decision. The person spoke to the AP anonymously because the league didn't publicly release any details of its evaluation and investigative process. Wembanyama will be eligible to play Game 5 tonight in San Antonio. The series is tied at two games apiece. Ross Colton and Parker Kelly each scored their first goals of the postseason in the third period for Colorado as the Avalanche snapped back from a mid-series lull and beat the Minnesota Wild 5-2 in Game 4 to take a 3-1 lead in the second round of the NHL playoffs. Mackenzie Blackwood made 19 saves in his first start this postseason after relieving Scott Wedgwood during the 5-1 loss in Game 3. The Avalanche moved within one win of the Western Conference Finals. In the business report, on Wall Street on Monday, the Dow gained less than 1% to 49,704, the NASDAQ added less than 1% to 26,274, and the S&P 500 index gained less than 1% to 7412. The Steamship Authority's reservations-only policy is in effect all day today for boats traveling between Woods Hole and Martha's Vineyard. There are no standby lines for vehicles, but you may attempt to book a reservation for a vehicle as late as 1 hour before departure time. Island residents with last-minute travel needs can use the Blue Line and the Preferred and Excursion programs. The Steamship Authority is reporting slightly choppy seas today, and boats between Woods Hole and Martha's Vineyard are running on time. Boats between Hyannis and Nantucket are also running on time. Right now, there are two cars and four trucks in standby in Hyannis, and one car and two trucks in standby on Nantucket. Taking a look at our forecast for this week, today it'll be partly to mostly sunny with a high of 60 degrees. Tonight, partly cloudy with a low of 47. Becoming mostly cloudy tomorrow, it'll be breezy with a high of 63. On Thursday, showers likely. It'll be breezy with temperatures in the mid-60s. And for Friday, mostly cloudy, a lingering shower early on with a high of 61. Right now, it's 45 degrees in Newport, 47 in Falmouth, 46 in Hyannis, 50 on Nantucket, and 49 degrees on Martha's Vineyard in Vineyard Haven. That's all for MVY Radio News. We'll get back into more music right after this on MVY.
1: 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In Vineyard Haven, Jenny from Jamestown, Rhode Island, and David from Edgartown and Boston.

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0: MVY. That's Bruce Hornsby with Indigo Park. Betty LeVette with Isn't It a Pity. And Before You Go from Jesse Malin off the 2021 album Sad and Beautiful World. Well, I'm preparing the 7 a.m. news right now, but just looking ahead to the rest of this morning. Around 7:20, we will play our morning movie quote game, your chance to win a pair of movie tickets to the Martha's Vineyard Film Society in Vineyard Haven. 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And then at 10:20, I'll play a track off of the upcoming New England Sound Show with Matt Smith, which will air tonight at 9 o'clock here on MBY.
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1: Good morning, everyone. I'm Joe Stickles, and it's now time for MVY Radio News. In local news, the new crosswalk signals and concrete platforms that have been catching eyes on the island's main roads are part of a state effort to make Vineyard Street safer. The Mass Department of Transportation project, which also saw involvement from the Vineyard Transit Authority, the Martha's Vineyard Commission, and Island Towns, has added new crosswalk and bus stop infrastructure to areas including Deep Bottom on Edgartown-West Tisbury Road, Beach Road in Edgartown, and State Road in Tisbury by Colonial Drive. According to the Vineyard Gazette, the project came out of a 2023 study assessing which areas of the island pose the highest risk for both drivers and pedestrians. Though the new infrastructure is generally located near popular bus stops, both official and unofficial, no new stops have technically been added. Rather, these changes are designed to make it safer to walk, drive, and use the bus in high-traffic areas. After gaining support at the annual town election this year, Chilmark is taking the first steps toward improving cell service in town. According to the Vineyard Gazette, the Select Board voted last week to send a letter asking the Planning Board to draft a zoning bylaw change that would allow macro cell towers in town. The lack of cell service has been a growing concern in recent years, and residents overwhelmingly voted in favor of allowing the construction of cell towers at the April 30th election. The support stands in contrast to past sentiment and a current bylaw that prohibits large towers from being built in town. Changing the bylaw will take at least a year, and that's being conservative. In national and international news, the global maritime industry is facing a looming shortage of the fuel that powers ships as the Iran war chokes off a key shipping lane in the Strait of Hormuz. About 80% of globally traded goods are transported by sea. Ship operators rely on a sludge-like substance known as bunker fuel to move these goods. The world's largest ship refueling hub is Southeast Asia, which places the region at the center of growing concerns as prices skyrocket. Experts say consumers and companies should brace for price spikes to shipping costs and impacts to bottom lines. Interest in green fuels could grow. Two national agencies fighting corruption in Ukraine have named Ukrainian President Volodymyr Zelensky's former chief of staff as an official suspect in a major graft investigation. The agencies announced late Monday that the official is suspected in an alleged $10.5 million money laundering scheme. Investigators say the investigation is ongoing. The move is a step short of formally charging the official, who resigned in November. He was the country's lead negotiator in talks with the U.S. and left during the scandal that brought the biggest threat to Zelensky's government since Russia's full-scale invasion. In sports news, the Buffalo Bills' first regular season game in their new stadium will be against the Detroit Lions on September 17th and will kick off Amazon Prime Video's Thursday night football schedule. The matchup was one of three announced by the NFL on Monday as NBC, Fox, and Prime Video made their upfront presentations to advertisers. The Dallas Cowboys were part of the other two unveilings. The Cowboys will visit the New York Giants in their first NBC Sunday night football game of the season on September 13th, and they will host the Philadelphia Eagles on Fox on Thanksgiving Day, November 26th. The Kansas City Chiefs have transformed Arrowhead Stadium to host World Cup games, fulfilling a long-held dream of the Hunt family. The stadium will host six pool play games starting next month, including a round of 32 match and a quarterfinal. The first match, featuring Argentina and Algeria, is June 16th. The stadium was built in 1972, and that meant it had to undergo significant changes to meet FIFA's requirements, including seat removal and field upgrades. The Chiefs have collaborated for nearly a decade to make this happen. Fans will be bussed in from satellite parking areas because of limited parking, while signage is being stripped to avoid any conflicts and sponsorships. The Steamship Authority's reservations-only policy is in effect all day today for boats traveling between Woods Hole and Martha's Vineyard. There are no standby lines for vehicles, but you may attempt to book a reservation for a vehicle as late as 1 hour before departure time. Island residents with last-minute travel needs can use the blue line, in the preferred and excursion programs. The Steamship Authority is reporting slightly choppy seas today, and boats between Woods Hole and Martha's Vineyard are running on time. Boats between Hyannis and Nantucket are also running on time. Right now, there are 2 cars and 4 trucks in standby in Hyannis, and 1 car and 2 trucks in standby on Nantucket.
2: Today we'll bring in partly to mostly sunny skies with highs in the low to mid 60s. Skies become partly to mostly cloudy tonight with lows in the upper 40s to low 50s. Plenty of clouds tomorrow as it becomes breezy with highs back in the low to mid 60s. Showers are likely on Thursday. It'll be breezy with temperatures in the mid 60s. Cloudy skies hang around for Friday with more showers possible and highs back in the mid 60s. I'm meteorologist Morgan Bolton, MVY Weather.
1: Right now, it's 47 degrees in Newport, 48 in Falmouth, 48 in Hyannis, 50 on Nantucket, and 49 degrees on Martha's Vineyard in Aquinnah. I'm Joe Stickles for MVY Radio News. 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

0: MVY. That's His Golden Messenger with In the Middle of It. City of Immigrants from Steve Earle. And we started things off with Patty Griffin with Truth Number 2. Off of the 2013 album, Silver Bell. Well, good morning, everyone. I'm Joe Stickles, filling in for Amy Vanneman this week. And this past weekend, we had brand new shows of The Vineyard Current and Cape Cod Current. Those shows are available in the archives right now, so you can check them out if you're interested in hearing more about The Vineyard Current. Ray spoke with nursing director in the ER at the Martha's Vineyard Hospital, Rin Gluckman, and also the president of the Martha's Vineyard chapter of the NAACP, Sean Ramutar. The Vineyard Current is made possible by Morning Glory Farms, Kronig's Market, and MV Wine and Spirits. On the Cape Cod Current, I had Melissa Chartrand, the arts and culture coordinator for the town of Barnstable, and she spoke more about their high arts artist shanties. And if you haven't checked these out in Hyannis, these are pretty unique. And I loved when I was speaking with Melissa, she was sharing how important MVY radio was to her when we basically all lost power here on the Cape and the islands, and how she was able to rely on her battery-powered radio and listen to MVY for all of our weather reports and basically just keeping her informed of what was going on the Cape. So I had a great conversation with Melissa, and I also spoke to Mike Foley from J.J. Foley's Cafe in South Boston. They're opening a new outdoor venue on the Cape called The Backyard by Foley's. This show is made possible by Mashpee Commons and Horsley Witten Group, and you can hear both of them in our archives at mvyradio.org. All right, we're going to play our morning movie quote. That's ahead after this.
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0: It's now time to play the morning movie quote here on MVY. I'm going to play a clip from a movie, and if you're the first person to identify the title of the movie, you'll win a pair of movie tickets to the Martha's Vineyard Film Society in Vineyard Haven. So I'm asking that you head on over to Facebook, open a message with MVY Radio, a private message, and let me know the title of this one.
3: Well, this is fate. She's divorced. We don't want to redo the cabinets, and you need a wife. What do they call that when everything intersects?
4: The Bermuda Triangle.
0: I'll play it once more for you.
3: Well, this is fate. She's divorced. We don't want to redo the cabinets, and you need a wife. What do they call that when everything intersects?
4: The Bermuda Triangle.
0: Do you recognize either of those voices? Head on over to our Facebook page, send us a private message with the title of that movie. It's our morning movie quote on MVY.

0: MVY. That's Warren Haynes and Derek Trucks off of last year's album The Whisper Sessions, that one titled These Changes. And Nathaniel Ratliff and the Night Sweats right before that with South of Here. Well, it's time to wrap up our game, our morning movie quote, and here is the clip that I played for you.
1: Well, this is fate. She's divorced, we don't want to redo the cabinets, and you need a wife. What do they call that when everything intersects?
2: The Bermuda Triangle.
0: That's Rob Reiner and Tom Hanks in the 1993 film Sleepless in Seattle, a classic rom-com starring Tom Hanks as a widowed father, playing Sam Baldwin, and Meg Ryan as Annie Reed, a journalist who becomes captivated by him after hearing him on a radio show. So that was my hint earlier this morning that this movie would have to do with radio. This movie came on a couple of weeks ago on TV, and I'd never seen it before, but it was just interesting that the radio host kept calling Tom Hanks' character's son a bunch of times. I was like, isn't that kind of like pestering him to get more information about Tom Hanks' character? But it was a good movie. The film is inspired by An Affair to Remember, and it culminates in a planned meeting at the Empire State Building on Valentine's Day. So that's our answer for our morning movie quote today. It's Sleepless in Seattle.

0: I want to thank the Falmouth Academy and the Martha's Vineyard Film Society for helping provide our prize for our morning movie quote, and we'll do it again tomorrow morning around 7:20. Stay tuned. I've got the news ahead right after this.
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2: It's now time for MVY Radio News. In local news, Chilmark officials are holding off on upgrades to the aging commercial docks in Menemsha until after the island makes a decision on the $400 million regional high school building project. A town working group last week laid out its recommendations to the select board to either repair or replace the 39-year-old docks on the east side of Menemsha Harbor. The working group presented four options for repair or replacement to the select board last week, with designs and estimated costs drawn up by a waterfront engineering firm. The group recommended two options to the select board: a basic repair to the docks, which would cost the town almost $1.5 million, or a full upgrade to the docks, which would cost over $8.8 million and could be partially covered by grants. After discussing the benefits and drawbacks to each option, the select board voted to table the discussion until after the high school building project vote on June 2nd. In national and international news, the U.S. Supreme Court has set the stage for Alabama to get rid of one of two largely black congressional districts before this year's midterm elections. The decision Monday comes after the court in April struck down a majority black U.S. House district in Louisiana as an illegal racial gerrymander. Alabama has been under a court order to use two largely black districts, but asked the court to reconsider that in light of the Louisiana ruling. The high court overturned that order and directed a lower court to reconsider the case. Alabama wants to instead use a map passed in 2023 by the Republican-led legislature that has one majority black district. President Donald Trump is moving to suspend the federal tax on gasoline to help Americans shoulder surging fuel prices caused by the Iran war. The president can't suspend the federal tax on his own. Congress would have to approve the move. Lawmakers from both parties have pushed for a gas tax suspension, saying that it would provide much-needed relief for families and businesses that rely on their cars and trucks to get to work and school and run everyday errands. The federal tax is currently set at 18.4 cents per gallon on gasoline and 24.4 cents per gallon on diesel fuel. That does not include state taxes, which often are higher. As of Monday, the average national gas price was $4.52 a gallon, according to the AAA Motor Club, 50% higher than before the war. In sports news, Colorado Avalanche star Nathan MacKinnon skated off with a bloody nose after being struck by a puck hit by teammate Devin Toews in the second period of Game 4 of their second-round NHL playoff series against the Minnesota Wild. The league's leading goal scorer during the regular season collapsed to his knees in pain before an athletic trainer arrived to press a towel under his nose and help him skate off the ice. Blood streamed down the inside of MacKinnon's visor as he went up the tunnel for further treatment shortly before the second intermission. He returned for the third period and had an empty net goal in Colorado's 5-2 win. Tiger Woods' attorney and prosecutors are set to argue about whether the golfer's prescription drug records should be handed over to the state following his March arrest in Florida on suspicion of driving under the influence. A hearing is scheduled for this morning in Martin County Circuit Court. Prosecutors have issued a subpoena seeking copies of all prescription medication records for the legendary golfer from the start of the year through the end of March. Woods' attorney says that his client has a constitutional right to privacy when it comes to his prescription medications. If the judge determines the drug records are necessary, the defense has also asked for a protective order limiting their release. Woods has pleaded not guilty. The Steamship Authority's reservations-only policy is in effect all day today for boats traveling between Woods Hole and Martha's Vineyard. There are no standby lines for vehicles, but you may attempt to book a reservation for a vehicle as late as 1 hour before departure time. Island residents with last-minute travel needs can use the Blue Line and the Preferred and Excursion programs. The Steamship Authority is reporting slightly choppy seas today, and boats between Woods Hole and Martha's Vineyard are running on time. Boats between Hyannis and Nantucket are also running on time. Right now, there are 2 cars and 4 trucks in standby in Hyannis, and 1 car and 2 trucks in standby on Nantucket. Taking a look at our forecast for this week, today it'll be partly to mostly sunny with a high of 60 degrees, partly cloudy tonight with a low of 47. Becoming mostly cloudy tomorrow, it'll be breezy with a high of 63. Showers are likely on Thursday, still breezy with temperatures in the mid-60s. And for Friday, mostly cloudy, a lingering shower early on with a high of 61 degrees. Right now it's 47 degrees in Newport, 48 in Falmouth, 48 in Hyannis, 50 on Nantucket, and 49 degrees on Martha's Vineyard in Oak Bluffs. 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We'll get back into more music right after this on MVY.
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0: MVY. That's Tyler Ballgame with Matter of Taste, off of this year's album, For the First Time Again. Something's Got a Hold on Me from Etta James. And we started things off with Van Morrison with Open the Door. Well, I know we're looking at rainy days to close out the end of this work week, which is a bummer, but at the same point, I find myself to be a little more productive on rainy days, when it comes to work at least, because I'm like, well, I can't be outside, so might as well, you know, get ahead of things. And I've already got one of my guests for this upcoming Cape Cod Current show this upcoming Sunday, which is rare for me. I have Big Brothers and Big Sisters of Cape Cod and the Islands on this Sunday. And I spoke to J.R. Mell, and he's going to share a little bit more about an event coming up here on the island. So I'll have more information about that as the week comes across. But you can expect that on the Cape Cod Current this Sunday at 10:30 here on MVY.
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1: 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And also the Iris Hotel on Jones Road in Falmouth, close to the ferries for day trips to Martha's Vineyard, as well as Falmouth Center for shopping and dining. The hotel can accommodate large groups as well as family gatherings. 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
2: Good morning, everyone. I'm Joe Stickles, and it's now time for MVY Radio News. In local news, the new crosswalk signals and concrete platforms that have been catching eyes on the island's main roads are part of a state effort to make Vineyard Street safer. The Mass Department of Transportation project, which also saw involvement from the Vineyard Transit Authority, the Martha's Vineyard Commission, and Island Towns, has added new crosswalk and bus stop infrastructure to areas including Deep Bottom on Edgartown West Tisbury Road, Beach Road in Edgartown, and State Road in Tisbury by Colonial Drive. According to the Vineyard Gazette, the project came out of a 2023 study assessing which areas of the island pose the highest risk for both drivers and pedestrians. Though the new infrastructure is generally located near popular bus stops, both official and unofficial, no new stops have technically been added. Rather, these changes are designed to make it safer to walk, drive, and use the bus in high-traffic areas. After gaining support at the annual town election this year, Chilmark is taking the first steps toward improving cell service in town. According to the Vineyard Gazette, the Select Board voted last week to send a letter asking the Planning Board to draft a zoning bylaw change that would allow macro cell towers in town. The lack of cell service has been a growing concern in recent years, and residents overwhelmingly voted in favor of allowing the construction of cell towers at the April 30th election. The support stands in contrast to past sentiment and a current bylaw that prohibits large towers from being built in town. Changing the bylaw will take at least a year, and that's being conservative. In national and international news, President Donald Trump is set to leave for Beijing for high-stakes talks with President Xi Jinping. The U.S. has been trying to persuade China to use its influence over Iran to reopen the Strait of Hormuz. China, a major buyer of Iranian oil, insists that it wants the war to end, even as the U.S. accuses Chinese firms of aiding Iran's military. The White House has set low expectations for Trump's visit to change China's stance. Instead, the focus is on keeping trade relations stable. Both nations want to avoid further straining their relationship and risk further roiling global markets. Democrats have filed an emergency appeal to the U.S. Supreme Court seeking to halt a redistricting rule by Virginia's top court. The state court has invalidated a ballot measure that would have given Virginia Democrats an additional 4 winnable U.S. House seats. Virginia voters narrowly approved a constitutional amendment last month that let Democrats redraw political lines in time for the November elections. That move was in response to mid-decade redistricting in Republican states pressured by President Donald Trump. The appeal is a long shot because the Supreme Court tries to avoid second-guessing how state courts interpret their state constitutions. In sports news, LeBron James says that he has no idea whether his 24-point performance in the Los Angeles Lakers' second-round playoff loss to the Oklahoma City Thunder was the final game of his NBA career. The top scorer in league history stuck to the plan that he has taken in the past several summers when he declined to announce his future immediately after the Lakers' final postseason defeat. He hasn't ruled out retirement or a return to the Lakers, and he didn't speculate about moving on to another team, as he contemplates the possibility of an unprecedented 24th NBA season. Donovan Mitchell had his worst first half in a playoff game since joining the Cleveland Cavaliers in September of 2022. That was no problem, though, because the All-Star guard followed it up with one of the best 24-minute stretches by a player in NBA playoff history Monday night. After scoring only 4 points in the first half, Mitchell responded with 39 in the second half, tying the NBA playoff record for the most points in a half as the Cavaliers rallied for a 112-103 victory over the Detroit Pistons in Game 4 of their Eastern Conference semifinal series. The Steamship Authority's reservations-only policy is in effect all day today for boats traveling between Woods Hole and Martha's Vineyard. There are no standby lines for vehicles, but you may attempt to book a reservation for a vehicle as late as 1 hour before departure time. Island residents with last-minute travel needs can use the Blue Line in the Preferred and Excursion programs. The Steamship Authority is reporting slightly choppy seas today, and boats between Woods Hole and Martha's Vineyard are running on time. Boats between Hyannis and Nantucket are also running on time. Right now, there are 2 cars and 4 trucks in standby in Hyannis, and 1 car and 2 trucks in standby on Nantucket. Now let's take a look at our forecast.
3: Today we'll bring in partly to mostly sunny skies with highs in the low to mid-60s. Skies become partly to mostly cloudy tonight with lows in the upper 40s to low 50s. Plenty of clouds tomorrow as it becomes breezy with highs back in the low to mid-60s. Showers are likely on Thursday. It'll be breezy with temperatures in the mid-60s. Cloudy skies hang around for Friday with more showers possible and highs back in the mid-60s. I'm meteorologist Morgan Bolton, MVY Weather.
2: Temperatures right now, it's 49 degrees in Newport, 49 in Falmouth, 49 in Hyannis, 51 on Nantucket, and 50 degrees on Martha's Vineyard in Chilbark. That's all for MVY Radio News. Now let's get back into more music. Here's one from Allison Krauss. It's called Losing You on MVY.

0: MVY. That's U2 with Song of the Future. Ants Marching from Dave Matthews Band. And Sarah Harmer in there with Almost. And Losing You from Alison Krauss, starting off the hour. Well, good morning, everyone. I'm Joe Stickles, filling in for Amy Vanneman here on a Tuesday morning. And before we get to live acoustic and cover tunes, I did want to mention that the Daily Brew Coffee House and Lounge in North Falmouth is collaborating with us, and we're presenting a whole series of great shows, and these have already been ongoing over in Falmouth. Tickets for each show are available on their website, and just to get a taste of what some of the upcoming MVY Radio Present shows are, Chris Matthews, who I met at least at the Folk Americana Roots Hall of Fame event in March in Boston, will be performing on May 14th with Brian Sands' opening. Tom Rush going to perform on May 24th. That show is already sold out. Joby Riccio will be there on June 24th with Ally McGurk opening. And Maggie Rose, our friend Maggie Rose, on August 5th. So as you can tell, these tickets do sell out. So if you are interested in going to any of these shows, head online to thedailybrewlounge.com.
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0: 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I've got a live track from Pure Prairie League. I've got a cover tune from Ripe, but we're going to start things off with Depth Cab for Cutie. Here's a live version of I Will Possess Your Heart here on MVY.

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1: MVY. That's Amy, not Vanaman, a live version of Amy from Pure Prairie League. We had a cover of Lola from Ripe right before that. And we started things off with I Will Possess Your Heart, a live version from Death Cab for Cutie. Closing out our set of live acoustic and cover tunes this morning, which have been made possible by Cape Symphony. All right, before we get back into more music, let's take a quick look at our forecast.
2: We'll see partly to mostly sunny skies today with highs in the low to mid-60s. It'll become partly to mostly cloudy tonight with lows in the upper 40s to low 50s. Plenty of clouds tomorrow as it becomes breezy with temperatures returning to the low to mid-60s. Showers are likely on Thursday. It'll be another breezy day with highs in the mid-60s. Cloudy with more showers possible Friday and highs back in the mid-60s. Offshore, winds will be from the north at 10 to 15 knots, then diminish to 5 to 10 knots in the afternoon. Will be between 2 and 4 feet, and visibility will be greater than 10 miles. I'm meteorologist Morgan Bolton, MVY Weather.
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MVY. That's the Rap Boys with Penny in the Lake. You Wreck Me from Tom Petty. And Jeff Tweedy starting off the set with Enough. Well, being part of the community outreach team here at MVY Radio means that I get a lot of different emails from organizations here on the Cape and the Islands with fundraisers and things going on. And I just got this email not too long ago, and I wanted to share this because it's about Habitat for Humanity of Cape Cod, who I just had on the Cape Cod Current not too long ago. They've got two events taking place this week that I'd like to share. Tonight from 5 to 7:30 p.m. at Marathon Sports, they will be having a Habitat Cape Cod shop night with 20% off in-store items, giveaways, and light refreshments. So that's tonight from 5 to 7:30. Then this Saturday, May 16th, from noon to 2 p.m., the Cape Cod British Car Club show will be held at the Falmouth Restore. There will be beautiful cars to see, pizza, raffles, and prizes. And the best part of it is that proceeds benefit Habitat of Cape Cod and the Islands. For more information, you can visit their website at habitatcapecod.org. All right, let's get back into more tunes here with Amos Lee on MVY.

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2: Good morning, everyone. I'm Joe Stickles, and it's now time for MVY Radio News. In local news, one of the largest subdivisions to come before the Martha's Vineyard Commission in recent decades is approaching the conclusion of its 13-month-long public hearing before the Martha's Vineyard Commission. The Vineyard Gazette reports that representatives of Katama Meadows, a proposed 52-home neighborhood on 54 acres of undeveloped land in Eggertown, will sum up their case at the Commission's May 21st meeting. On Thursday, commissioners heard 3 hours of testimony from Katama Meadows attorney Robert Moriarty, independent water resource consultant Scott Horsley, and more than a dozen members of the public. Most speakers expressed strong opposition to the project, despite the developer's pledge to make half the home sites available to year-round islanders of modest to moderate means. After gaining support at the annual town election this year, Chilmark is taking the first steps toward improving cell service in town. According to the Vineyard Gazette, the select board voted last week to send a letter asking the planning board to draft a zoning bylaw change that would allow macro cell towers in town. The lack of cell service has been a growing concern in recent years, and residents overwhelmingly voted in favor of allowing the construction of cell towers at the April 30th election. The support stands in contrast to past sentiment and a current bylaw that prohibits large towers from being built in town. Changing the bylaw will take at least a year, and that's being conservative. In national and international news, Israel has sent Iron Dome anti-missile batteries and personnel to the United Arab Emirates to defend the country during the Iran war. The U.S. ambassador to the UAE made the announcement today at an event in Tel Aviv. The UAE diplomatically recognized Israel in 2020. The UAE did not immediately respond to a request for comment. This move highlights the growing defense relationship between the two countries, which have long been suspicious of Iran. The last remaining passengers on a cruise ship hit by a deadly hantavirus outbreak have disembarked and boarded flights to more than 20 countries to enter quarantine. A French woman was the latest to be confirmed as infected, while an American is suspected of infection after initial testing. France's prime minister said Monday that the French woman who tested positive is in intensive care but stable at a Paris hospital. U.S. health officials said the patient who initially tested positive is not showing any symptoms and will be tested again. The World Health Organization recommended close monitoring of the former passengers, and many countries quarantined them. In sports news, San Antonio Spurs star Victor Wembanyama won't face further discipline from the NBA for elbowing Minnesota's Naz Reid in Game 4 of the team's Western Conference semifinal series, according to a person with knowledge of the league's decision. The person spoke to the AP anonymously because the league didn't publicly release any details of its evaluation and investigative process. Wembanyama will be eligible to play Game 5 tonight in San Antonio. The series is tied at 2 games apiece. Ross Colton and Parker Kelly each scored their first goals of the postseason in the third period for Colorado as the Avalanche snapped back from a mid-series lull and beat the Minnesota Wild 5-2 in Game 4 to take a 3-1 lead in the second round of the NHL playoffs. Mackenzie Blackwood made 19 saves in his first start this postseason after relieving Scott Wedgwood during a 5-1 loss in Game 3. The Avalanche moved within 1 win of the Western Conference Finals. The Steamship Authority's reservations-only policy is in effect all day today for boats traveling between Woods Hole and Martha's Vineyard. There are no standby lines for vehicles, but you may attempt to book a reservation for a vehicle as late as 1 hour before departure time. Island residents with last-minute travel needs can use the Blue Line in the preferred and excursion programs. Steamship Authority is reporting slightly choppy seas today, and boats between Woods Hole and Martha's Vineyard are running on time. Boats between Hyannis and Nantucket are also running on time. Right now, there are 3 cars and 4 trucks in standby in Hyannis, and 2 cars and 2 trucks in standby on Nantucket.
3: Today we'll bring in partly to mostly sunny skies with highs in the low to mid 60s. Skies become partly to mostly cloudy tonight with lows in the upper 40s to low 50s. Plenty of clouds tomorrow as it becomes breezy with highs back in the low to mid 60s. Showers are likely on Thursday. It'll be breezy with temperatures in the mid 60s. Cloudy skies hang around for Friday with more showers possible and highs back in the mid 60s. I'm meteorologist Morgan Bolton, MVY Weather.
2: Right now, it's 52 degrees in Newport, 51 in Falmouth, 51 in Hyannis, 51 on Nantucket, and 51 degrees on Martha's Vineyard in Menemsha. That's all for MVY Radio News. 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

0: MVY. That's Courtney Marie Andrews with Cons and Clowns off of this year's album, Valentine. Willie Mason with Save Myself. Holiday Inn from Elton John. And Johnny Swim starting off the set with I'm All Right. Well, good morning, everyone. I'm Joe Stickles, filling in for Amy Vanneman. And before we get to the musical notes, I did want to mention our next collaboration with Cape Symphony Presents is taking place on August 30th. And I know that's a ways away, just, you know, because we're only in May right now, but I did want to let you know right now because tickets are on sale already, and I presume they will sell out. So on Sunday, August 30th, you can join us in the Herman Theater in the Simon Center for the Arts at Falmouth Academy for a special solo matinee performance with Pokey Lafarge. 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
0: It's now time for Musical Notes here on Tuesday, May 12th. On this day in music, May 12, 1967, the Jimi Hendrix Experience released their debut album, Are You Experienced, in the UK. Broadly regarded as one of the greatest albums of all time, the record showcased Hendrix's revolutionary songwriting and guitar playing and was an immediate critical and commercial success, spending an impressive 33 weeks on the British charts. Across the Atlantic, the album was released several months later with revised album art that reflected the psychedelic nature of the music. In 1972, the Rolling Stones released Exile on Main Street on their self-titled label. Writing and recording began during the London sessions for their previous LP, Sticky Fingers, and continued through mid-1971 in the south of France. Featuring the hit singles Happy, with rare lead vocals from Keith Richards, Sweet Virginia, and Tumbling Dice, the band's 10th album topped the charts in 6 countries, including the UK and US. According to Mick Jagger, the band felt the cover artwork reflected runaway outlaws using the blues as its weapon against the world. And in 1984, Lionel Richie's Hello began a 2-week run atop the Billboard Hot 100. The single, which marked the former Commodore's second solo U.S. number one, also found massive success around the globe, including the UK, where it held the top spot for 6 weeks. As for birthdays today, Ian McLaughlin from Small Faces, born on this day in 1946, Steve Winwood, born on this day in 1948, Billy Squire in 1950, and Matt Mangiano from the Zac Brown Band, born on this day in 1976. That'll do it for Musical Notes this morning. I want to thank Olive Branch Fairtrade for your support of Musical Notes. And now, for his birthday, here's Steve Winwood on lead vocals for the Spencer Davis Group. Here's Gimme Some Lovin' on NVY.

MVY. That's Joy Olatokun with Nothing Comes Easy. Coldplay with Clocks right before that. And we started things off with the Spencer Davis Group with Gimme Some Lovin'.

0: Well, I'm so looking forward to the summer season here on Martha's Vineyard. We have a lot of great things that are going to take place. And I know we say this every year that, oh, it's going to be busy. And believe me, it is. Every summer seems to be busy here at MVY Radio. But it's good busy because we get to see a lot of listeners at events out and about. Whether that be here on the island or on the Cape or in Newport, Rhode Island. So stay tuned. Within the next month or two, we'll be announcing some of those events that are taking place this summer, and we really hope to see you out there. All right, let's take a quick look at our forecast, and then we'll get back into more music.
1: We'll see partly to mostly sunny skies today with highs in the low to mid-60s. It'll become partly to mostly cloudy tonight with lows in the upper 40s to low 50s. Plenty of clouds tomorrow as it becomes breezy with temperatures returning to the low to mid-60s. Showers are likely on Thursday. It'll be another breezy day with highs in the mid-60s. Cloudy with more showers possible Friday and highs back in the mid-60s. Offshore winds will be from the north at 10 to 15 knots, then diminish to 5 to 10 knots in the afternoon. Seas will be between 2 and 4 feet, and visibility will be greater than 10 miles. I'm meteorologist Morgan Bolton, MVY Weather.
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MVY. That's Low Cut Connie with Living in the USA. You Ought to Be Satisfied from Jonathan Brooke. And Brian Moplu starting off the set with Time and Again. Well, I was just talking about all the events that are going to take place this summer here at MVY Radio. And it can be difficult to kind of keep up with what's going on, even, you know, working here. 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

0: M-V-Y. That's Reckless Strangers with Dirty Soul. Thomas County Law from Iron and Wine. Right before that, His Golden Messenger with The Wondering. Pharmacy Chronicles from The Black Crows. And we started things off with Toots and the Maytals with Country Road. Off of the 1973 album, Funky Kingston. Well, good morning, everyone. I'm Joe Stickles, filling in for Amy Vanneman here on a Tuesday morning. Since it's Tuesday, we've got a new episode of the New England Sound with Matt Smith tonight at 9 o'clock, who also happens to be celebrating his 30th anniversary at Club Passim tonight, But we will still have a show tonight at 9 o'clock. He's produced it already, and I've actually taken a song off of his show tonight to share with you. But on tonight's show, he's going to be featuring tracks from Ken Yates, The Only Humans, and much more. So stay tuned. I have a track from The Golden Shoals, which I'll feature tonight for the New England Sound right after this.
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0: All right, here's that track from the Golden Shoals. Here's Blue Railroad Train on MVY.

0: MVY. That's a new one from Paul McCartney. Days We Left Behind. Grace Potter right before that with Love Is Love. And we started things off with the Golden Shoals with Blue Railroad Train. I was intrigued by the beginning of that song when I played it just because I thought it was an actual train whistle. I didn't realize that that was the actual artist making the noise of a train whistle. So kind of cool track coming off of Matt Smith's show tonight, The New England Sound, which will air at 9 o'clock. Well, I feel like I am constantly cleaning out my stuff because I keep getting stuff from my parents. They keep pawning off my old stuff to me, which I understand I need to take eventually, but I'm just trying to make room. And I keep coming across old electronics that I've owned in the past, and I just don't know what to do with them. I've saved them for an odd amount of years, and now it's time to properly dispose of them. And I can do that over at the Martha's Vineyard Regional High School later on this month, because Electronics Disposal Day is happening then from 9 to 2 p.m. This is everyone's chance to responsibly dispose of our old, tired, and unwanted electronics right here on the island. Even better, all the proceeds from the event benefit the Martha's Vineyard Community Services and the MVRHS junior class. Your participation helps support vital programs and services in our community. 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And I'll see you there.
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2: We'll see partly to mostly sunny skies today with highs in the low to mid-60s. It'll become partly to mostly cloudy tonight with lows in the upper 40s to low 50s. Plenty of clouds tomorrow as it becomes breezy with temperatures returning to the low to mid-60s. Showers are likely on Thursday. It'll be another breezy day with highs in the mid-60s. Cloudy with more showers possible Friday and highs back in the mid-60s. Offshore winds will be from the north at 10 to 15 knots, then diminish to 5 to 10 knots in the afternoon. Will be between 2 and 4 feet, and visibility will be greater than 10 miles. I'm meteorologist Morgan Bolton, MVY Weather.
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story short, Dad had nothing left to hide. Spent his whole life serving something that kept him all locked up inside. They thanked him for his service when the army sent him back. He was fighting for his country. They were using him for scraps.

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Freaker, right by the speaker, never seem to get enough. 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

0: MVY. That's Dear Tick with Mary Singletary. Freaker by the Speaker from Keller Williams. With Sharon Jones and the Dap Kings, with Little Boys with Shiny Toys, and Common Folk from The Lone Bellow, starting off the set. Well, I'm going to scooch on out of here and make room for PJ Finn. He'll take things over and he'll bring you the At Work Challenge around 11:20. I'll be back in the noon hour to deliver the noon news, and I will be covering for Amy for the remainder of this week. So I'll be back tomorrow morning to bring you the morning movie quote. Just a couple more mornings filling in for Amy, so I'm going to start getting creative with what movies I'm choosing. Your chance to win a pair of movie tickets to the Martha's Vineyard Film Society.
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MVY Radio, it's Warren Haynes. I'll be the one. Sheryl Crow, Run Baby Run, Jack Johnson's Big Sur, and Over from Fleetwood Mac. My son went and visited a friend on the West Coast, and he went to Big Sur, so I sent him that song, just, you know, like a link to that song to listen to as he was checking it out. And, you know, he knows that song, but he never really made the connection until he was standing in Big Sur. Yeah, very cool. My name's PJ Finn. How are you today? I'm here to spin some tunes for the next couple of hours. Coming up in the lunch hour today, it's Stevie Wonder's birthday this week. So I'm going deep on Stevie. I went and really searched out like internet opinions for what are the best Stevie Wonder deep cuts. Amazing Stevie Wonder songs that people don't know. So I'm going to do my best to wow you coming up in the lunch hour. Plus two brand new tunes on What's New for Lunch, including a new one from Low Cut Connie that I think you'll really like. That's an hour from now. Right now, we're going to play the MVY Radio At Work Challenge.

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1: All right, I'm going to play a clip of music. I want you to guess the artist and the song title for this one. All right, who's the artist? What is the song title? I'll give you the answer at the next break for the At Work Challenge on MVY.

0: MVY Radio, it's Hayes Carl. We're Only Human, title track from his album that came out last year. A song called Party Lights. It was recorded for Bruce Springsteen's 1980 album, The River, but it did not see release until 2016. We also heard Half Acre from the band Hem and Ondara doing Saying Goodbye. We played the MVY Radio At Work Challenge.
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0: I played this clip of music for you. All right, did you recognize Norah Jones? A familiar sounding tune called What Am I to You from 2004's record Feels Like Home. That's our At Work Challenge answer. I'm going to play the song for you next.
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0: MVY's weather forecast calls for a nice sunny day out there. Temperatures around 60 degrees. Cloudy tonight down to 47. Cloudy tomorrow, breezy and 63. And it looks like some showers on Thursday, 65. Cloudy on Friday, 61. 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

0: KMVY Radio. It's Tift Merritt, the track called Someone to Watch the Band With. We also heard Ben Harper, Love After Love, Nathaniel Rateliff and the Night Sweats, Hey Mama, and What Am I to You, a song from Norah Jones as well. So tonight, happening up in Cambridge, it's a celebration for Matt Smith. Matt Smith hosts our show, The New England Sound, but he's also been working at Club Passim for 30 years, and so lots of his friends are celebrating Matt tonight up at Arrow Street Arts. So many of the artists that he has championed over the years are going to play songs for him. But Matt did record his show for tonight, so The New England Sound is on the air at 9 o'clock this evening. Matt has music from Ken Yates, The Only Humans, and Cilla Bonnie as part of his show of New England-based independent artists. It's called The New England Sound. Shows do wind up in the archives at nvyradio.org, so you can hear them anytime. The New England Sound is made possible thanks to Arts Barnstable.
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1: 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And also the Martha's Vineyard Sharks baseball team. The 2026 season starts June 1st, and the Sharks are looking for host families for the players. 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
2: Good afternoon, everyone. I'm Joe Stickles, and it's now time for MVY Radio News. In local news, the new crosswalk signals and concrete platforms that have been catching eyes on the island's main roads are part of a state effort to make Vineyard Street safer. The Mass Department of Transportation project, which also saw involvement from the Vineyard Transit Authority, the Martha's Vineyard Commission, and Island Towns, has added new crosswalk and bus stop infrastructure to areas including Deep Bottom on Edgartown-West Tisbury Road, Beach Road in Edgartown, and State Road in Tisbury by Colonial Drive. According to the Vineyard Gazette, the project came out of a 2023 study assessing which areas of the island posed the highest risk for both drivers and pedestrians. Though the new infrastructure is generally located near popular bus stops, both official and unofficial, no new stops have technically been added. Rather, these changes are designed to make it safer to walk, drive, and use the bus in high-traffic areas. After gaining support at the annual town election this year, Chilmark is taking the first steps toward improving cell service in town. According to the Vineyard Gazette, the Select Board voted last week to send a letter asking the Planning Board to draft a zoning bylaw change that would allow macro cell towers in town. The lack of cell service has been a growing concern in recent years, and residents overwhelmingly voted in favor of allowing the construction of cell towers at the April 30th election. The support stands in contrast to past sentiment and a current bylaw that prohibits large towers from being built in town. Changing the bylaw will take at least a year, and that's being conservative. In national and international news, President Donald Trump is set to leave for Beijing for high-stakes talks with President Xi Jinping. The U.S. has been trying to persuade China to use its influence over Iran to reopen the Strait of Hormuz. China, a major buyer of Iranian oil, insists that it wants the war to end, even as the U.S. accuses Chinese firms of aiding Iran's military. The White House has set low expectations for Trump's visit to change China's stance. Instead, the focus is on keeping trade relations stable. Both nations want to avoid further straining their relationship and risk further roiling global markets. The last remaining passengers on a cruise ship hit by a deadly Hanta virus outbreak have disembarked and boarded flights to more than 20 countries to enter quarantine. A French woman was the latest to be confirmed as infected, while an American is suspected of infection after initial testing. France's prime minister said Monday that the French woman who tested positive is in intensive care, but stable at a Paris hospital. U.S. officials said the patient who initially tested positive is not showing any symptoms and will be tested again. The World Health Organization recommended close monitoring of the former passengers, and many countries quarantined them. In sports news, the Denver Broncos and Kansas City Chiefs will play September 14th in the first game of ESPN's Monday Night Football schedule. Where that game will be played was not part of this morning's announcement. The location has not been determined yet, with the NFL still finalizing things ahead of Thursday night's 2026 season schedule release. Another unknown is whether two-time NFL MVP Patrick Mahomes will be available for that season opener after tearing the ACL and LCL in his left knee December 14th. Denver quarterback Bo Nix is expected to be ready for training camp after breaking a bone in his right ankle during the AFC playoffs. LeBron James has options. He could stay with the Los Angeles Lakers. He could decide to join another team. He could even retire and end the longest career in NBA history. He knows all of this. He just doesn't know the answer yet. His 23rd season ended Monday night when the Lakers were eliminated by the Oklahoma City Thunder. At 41, James likely doesn't have many years left to play, if any. And now he'll start the process of figuring out what he wants to do, what his family wants him to do, and what's best for all parties involved. The Steamship Authority's reservations-only policy is in effect all day today for boats traveling between Woods Hole and Martha's Vineyard. There are no standby lines for vehicles, but you may attempt to book a reservation for a vehicle as late as 1 hour before departure time. Island residents with last-minute travel needs can use the Blue Line in the preferred and excursion programs. The Steamship Authority is reporting slightly choppy seas today, and boats between Woods Hole and Martha's Vineyard are running on time. Boats between Hyannis and Nantucket are also running on time. Right now, there are 5 cars and 4 trucks in standby in Hyannis, and 3 cars and 2 trucks in standby on Nantucket. Now let's take a look at our forecast.
3: Partly to mostly sunny across the Cape and the Islands as we head towards the afternoon. We'll get up into the upper 50s to lower 60s. Partly cloudy tonight, low in the middle to upper 40s. Skies become mostly cloudy Wednesday, breezy, high 60 to 65. Lots of clouds Wednesday night, showers possible late at night, breezy, low 50 to 55 in the evening, temperatures rise overnight. Showers likely Thursday, breezy, high in the lower to middle 60s. Meteorologist Scott Kaplan, MVY Weather.
2: Right now, it's 58 degrees at Newport, 57 in Falmouth, 54 in Hyannis, 52 on Nantucket, and 54 degrees on Martha's Vineyard in Tisbury. I'm Joe Stickles for MVY Radio News. Stay tuned for the Lunch Hour with PJ Finn right after this on MVY.
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1: MVY Radio, it's Eric Bibb. This one don't. Pretenders, Talk of the Town, and the Black Crowes, Thorn in My Pride. We also heard Dharma Baby from Brett Denon. I want to let you know that MVY Radio is partnering with the Daily Brew Coffee House and Lounge in North Falmouth to present a whole bunch of shows. Coming up on Thursday, Chris Matthews. Chris Matthews is actually going to play our summer concert series, but she's doing a show at the Lounge this week with Brian Santis opening. Brian, a great local musician. He was our guest host for the Blues at 8 when Bill Narkowitz was on leave. So those guys playing Thursday night. I know a lot of you were excited about Tom Rush being there on May 24th. That show did sell out. But looking ahead, get tickets while you can. Joby Riccio on June 24th and Maggie Rose in August. These shows are made possible with support from Cape and Coast Bank. That's the Daily Brew Coffee House and Lounge in North Falmouth. We're into the lunch hour coming up on Essential MVY. Some deep cut Stevie Wonder tunes because his birthday is tomorrow. And two new tracks on What's New for Lunch right now.
2: Excuse me, waiter. What's new for lunch?
1: All right, let's play a couple new songs. Next time you see Aurora McGuckin, you'll have to ask her about having breakfast with Adam Wiener of Low Cut Connie. She did this past week. We were in Philadelphia for a conference, and Adam lives in Philadelphia, so he took a bunch of radio and records folks out to breakfast and held court. He's an entertaining dude. We'll play his new song called Can't Be Wrong. We'll follow that with Maya DeVitri, her song called All My Faith, on What's New for Lunch on MVY.

MVY Radio, What's New for Lunch? Holy smokes, I love that tune. Maya DeVitri, an artist we've been following for a while, have liked her stuff, but that is super good. All my faith. And Low Cut Connie, you know, the bar is high for Low Cut Connie. I love the band and that song delivers. That's a lot of fun. Can't Be Wrong from Low Cut Connie. Two brand new tunes there on What's New for Lunch. Well, it's Stevie Wonder's birthday tomorrow, so I'm getting a jump on things. Stevie Wonder, I don't know how much you think about Stevie Wonder. I think about Stevie Wonder a lot. Stevie Wonder was, you know, a very successful up-and-comer in the 60s. And then during the 70s, he had this incredibly fruitful period where he just made, like, masterpiece after masterpiece from, like, the early 70s to mid to late 70s. Like, just unimpeachable, unbelievably creative records. And then after that, I have to say, I'm not that interested in what Stevie did in the 80s. I think 80s production really did not help him. You know, like a lot of the piano artists that were big in the 70s, they moved to synthesizers in the 80s that didn't sound very good. And I don't like a lot of their 80s and beyond output. So I do try to like go, okay, well, wait a minute. Am I missing out on good stuff because I have this prejudice against the 80s sound? And the answer is yes. So I did a bunch of research and I was looking for Stevie Wonder tracks from either the very late 70s or the 80s and 90s, deep cuts, songs that weren't hits that are amazing, high quality Stevie Wonder. So that was my mission, and I found four great tracks. And I will say, all four of these songs I have not heard before. Maybe one of them I might have heard before, but the other ones I definitely have never heard before, but really like. And I'm going to share them with you today because Stevie turns 76 tomorrow. Let's go to the record Hotter Than July from the late 70s. This is Do Like You from Stevie Wonder on Essential MVY.

MVY Radio, Stevie Wonder, the track called Same Old Story. And before that, Do Like You, trying to do some Stevie Wonder deep cuts here. And I said, you know, these are all songs that I was not familiar with, except maybe this one. I mean, I feel like I must have heard this next song, though I don't have a recollection of it, but it is on the soundtrack to The Outsiders motion picture from 1982. But yeah, I don't remember this one. Maybe you do, or if not, maybe it's a great new discovery. Stevie Wonder's birthday is tomorrow. Here he is singing Stay Gold from The Outsiders on MVY Radio, Essential MVY.

MVY Radio. It's called Please Don't Hurt My Baby. That is Stevie Wonder from his record called Time to Love. We're looking for Stevie Wonder Deep Cuts. That is a track from 2005, pretty late period Stevie Wonder. Since the 80s, he hasn't created a ton of like original albums. He's done some soundtrack work and stuff, but that's a good one. Stay Gold from The Outsiders. Same Old Story from the album Journey Through the Secret Life of Plants. And Hotter Than July, Do Like You. Some deep cut Stevie Wonder tracks. His birthday is tomorrow. He'll be 76 years old. He's the best of what we have, isn't he? All right, that is Essential MVY for today. Do join me tomorrow. Our album of the week this week is the Courtney Barnett record, so we'll play some Courtney Barnett cuts coming up tomorrow in this time slot, right here on The Lunch Hour on MVY.

potent. Lord, and just like that river, I've been running here.

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MVY Radio, Death Cab for Cutie, and the track called Riptides from their forthcoming album, I Built You a Tower. And Rivers and Roads from the Head and the Heart. I'm going to go up Thursday night and see them at the Box Center. Great live band celebrating the 15 years since the release of that record, self-titled The Head and the Heart, from 2011. They're out touring and celebrating the formation of that joyous band. How nice. Coming up on Saturday, it's the MVY Radio Blue Lobster Vinyl Swap. We're pretty psyched about this. We've been doing these for a while. And this will be our third time at Cape Cod Beer in Hyannis, Saturday afternoon, 1 o'clock. Daniel Burns will kick off the afternoon while you guys are filtering in. He'll play live for us from 1 to 2. You're going to show up with one gift-wrapped used vinyl record. You're going to put it in the bucket. We'll give you a number, and Dan's going to play until about 2 o'clock. At 2 o'clock, the swap starts. We call up your number. You come to the stage, reach in the bucket, pick out an album, a gift-wrapped album that speaks to you, open it up, and see what treasure you get to take home. It could be somebody else's used vinyl record. We are also going to throw in some new vinyl albums in there as well, and some gift certificates inside of those records too, so you might win a new record. When the swap's over, Dan Burns plays again. Plays more. That's at Cape Cod Beer. It starts at 1 o'clock in Hyannis. We hope to see you there. You can learn more about this event on our events page at mvyradio.org.

MVY Radio, it's Monrovia and the track called Heavy Foot. Spare Me a Little, Fleetwood Mac and Carbon Leaf with the track called What About Everything. And Porch Fest is coming up in Edgartown this weekend. MVY Radio's pleased to be connected with this fine event. They've been doing this for a couple of years. You know, they set up bands at a number of locations, starting around 1 o'clock on Saturday, a number of locations around Edgartown, so you can walk from place to place to place and check out live music with lots of great artists, including Mike Benjamin and Jody Treeler Sampson, Darby and Sam, Paul Thurlow Sparkestra, Sarah Shaw Dawson, the Phil DeRosa Band, Rose Garrett, and Blue Yonder, Dave Willis and the Down Island Band, and at various locations, Rosewater Market, Bad Martha's, the Eisenhower Gallery, Memorial Wharf, Edgartown Books, and many more. You can learn more online, and we'll see you there. If it's raining on Saturday, if it's raining on Saturday, they'll move everything to Sunday. But that's Porch Fest in Edgartown happening this weekend. Here's Summer Noon. This is Tweety on MVY.

MVY Radio, the artist's name is Bedouin. Long Way to Fall. Great sounding song. Well-Respected Man from 1965, The Kinks, and Tweety from the one official Tweety album, double record, from 2014. That's Summer Noon. We're sending out the MVY Radio newsletter tomorrow. Look for it in your inbox. We'll, you know, we've been talking about Vinyl Swap and Porch Fest, and the newsletter always has information on that and links, but also links to stuff that, you know, we can't send through the radio, like links to a video of Aurora up on stage introducing the band Fantastic Cat recently for a live radio broadcast, and stuff in the archives when we have bands into the studio. We always put the archived interviews available online for you. 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It comes out tomorrow. It's brought to you by Ernie Bach Jr., Seto Cape and Island, Seto Rhode Island, Cape Cod 5, Falmouth Academy, the Steamship Authority, Martha's Vineyard Times, Martha's Vineyard Airport, and the Martha's Vineyard Museum. 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The new Teddy Thompson song you'll get as a free MP3 tomorrow. 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Let's take a look at the forecast. It's pretty nice out there today. Sunny, 60. Cloudy tonight, down to 47. Tomorrow, mostly cloudy and breezy, 63. Looks like showers on Thursday, breezy and 65. Cloudy on Friday with maybe a lingering shower, 61 degrees. Here's U2. 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

MVY Radio, it's the new one from Red Clay Strays, Demons in Your Choir. Ben Folds' track called Learn to Live with What You Are. The Suffers, Take Me to the Good Times, and Get Out of Your Own Way from You Too. All right, friends, that's going to do it for me. I'm PJ Finn, headed out the door to make way for Allison, who's going to come in and hang out with you for the afternoon. Coming up in the 4 o'clock hour, it's Jam That's Good with Rich Rogers. After 6, Bill Narkowitz will be here. It's New Blues 2s on the Blues at 8. Blues Tracks with Bill, brand new releases. 9 o'clock, Matt Smith's show called The New England Sound with independent artists from all around New England. Tuesdays mean new episodes of Shakedown Stream as well. That's all ahead. I'll be back tomorrow at 11 a.m. on PJ Finn. I love you guys, and I'll see you then here on MVY.

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0: MVY Radio. I love that song. She explains things to me. David Byrne. Thank you, David Byrne, for describing what it is like to be on the spectrum when it feels like chaos out there and people are telling you it's your mind that's chaos. Not necessarily. Not necessarily. Counting Crows in that set. We had Coldplay with Magic. We had Tedeschi Trucks Band. Joni Mitchell topping this 2 p.m. hour off. Hi, darlings. How are you? Allison here with you. Happy Tuesday to you. Tuesday brings us the New England Sound with Matt Smith, who celebrated 30 years at Club Passim, which is amazing. We're so lucky to have him bring us every Tuesday at 9 p.m. the best in regional and local artists right out of Cambridge, Mass. So I hope you'll tune in 9 o'clock tonight. But I've got a lot lined up. I've got lots of music lined up. We also have that special feature that comes right around 4:20 in the afternoon where Rich Rogers on Tuesdays brings us a Jam That's Good track. It could be anywhere from 3 minutes to 13 minutes, you know, jam tracks. So we'll see right around 4:20 what Rich brings to us. Meanwhile, let's look at the weather and then get back into some music. You're listening to MVY.
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0: We have got partly to mostly sunny skies. We've got 60 degrees here in West Tisbury. Tonight, partly cloudy, down to about 47 degrees. Popping back into the low 60s for our Wednesday, becoming mostly cloudy and breezy. Showers likely on Thursday, breezy once again, 65 degrees. And then way ahead to Friday, mostly cloudy, a lingering shower early in the day, 61 degrees. But there are no marine advisories in effect as I speak. We have winds north 10 to 15 knots, decreasing to 5 to 10 knots throughout this afternoon. Our wave heights are 2 to 4 feet, and our visibility is 10 miles or better. That's your weather. Now let's get back into some music. MVY.

0: MVY Radio. Suzanne Vega has some new music out. That's a track called Alley. Neil Young in the set, Fistful of Mercy in there, and AVTT/PTTN starting the set off with Eternal Love. Hi, darlings. Again, Allison here with you. This is exciting. Edgartown is excited to coordinate Porch Fest May 16th. Now, it's a musical event for the community, and by the community, it will be a lyrical day of family, friends, and fun. Venues include Memorial Wharf, the Eisenhower Gallery, Bad Martha's, Rosewater Market, and Edgartown Books, and featuring a Vineyard favorite artists like Darby and Sam, Mike Benjamin and Jody Treelar, Sampson, Paul Thurlow's Sparkestra, Sarah Shaw Dawson, Phil DeRosa Band, Rose Garin, Blue Yonder, Dave Willis, and the Down Island Band. So music starts at 1 p.m., and there is a rain day, which is Sunday the 17th. But so far, so good. We are looking still at Porch Fest on May 16th. Now, let's get back into some music. I've got coming up Joy Ladakun on MVY.
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0: MVY Radio, Kevin Morby with Javelin. Little Wide Open, that's the record. So Polly Simpkins Rock and Roll Book Club will group together on May 20th, and it's at 7 p.m., and they're going to be discussing Tom Piazza's amazing book, Living in the Present with John Prine. So it's relaxed, it's informal, and so is the group. Now, this memoir all began in 2018 on a road trip that Tom and John took, heading to Florida in a 1977 Coupe de Ville. So during their time on the road, they soon became good friends and decided to write John's memoir. So this book explores John Prine's life, his intimate details, his hilarious stories, his childhood, his musical career, all of it. So the meeting is at 7 p.m., May 20th, and you can find the links at mvyradio.org/bookclub.
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0: MVY Radio, Cassius Culpepper, man of his word. Act one is record. We also had the swell season, Falling Slowly, of course, from the soundtrack to the movie Once that came out quite a while ago now, 2007. Marketa Urglova and Glenn Hansard, they did come back together for another record, but we are going back in time with that particular song, that soundtrack song. St. Vincent in the set. We had Iron and Wine and Allman Brothers starting the 3 p.m. hour off. Hello, darlings. Allison here with you. Do you know that we have a YouTube channel? I'm thinking of this also because my husband and I had to go on YouTube to learn how to pull out a certain kind of tree bulb. And it was funny because we were trying to figure out how to phrase, you know, when you're using Safari or whatever engine you're using, use a microphone. Like, how do we strip it down to really ask a question? And when you get into landscaping, it gets more complicated. You know, you have roots and bulbs and leaves and, you know, just phrasing the question to Google is always an interesting activity. All right. 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Mindbenders, this week I'm asking you questions about quotes, music quotes, to be exact, so stand by.
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2: Mind.
0: Who said that week? Here we go. It's a music quote. Who said this? One good thing about music: when it hits you, you feel no pain. One good thing about music: when it hits you, you feel no pain. Who said that? I'll tell you who said that on the next break if you don't already know. That's your afternoon mindbender, MVY.

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MVY Radio, Fantastic Cat, with Donnie Takes the Bus. Cat Out of Hell, that's the record. By the way, if you look on our Facebook page, Aurora McGuckin introduced Fantastic Cat last week in Philadelphia. And I, you know, it's funny because Aurora, of all of us, she's not even new, fairly new. Like, her and Rich kind of came in together. When I say new, though, I mean, the rest of us have been here like 25 plus years. So new is a very relative term. Anyway, Aurora, being the new gal, which is just funny because she certainly has been here a couple of years, but she introduced the band. And it's funny because even if the rest of us are asked, do you want to? No. It scares me. You'd think it would be the most obvious thing, the easiest thing for a DJ to do would be to introduce bands, right? Most of us are like, no, thank you. It's just too nerve-wracking. Aurora, you nailed it. Beautifully done. Anyway, I'm telling you all this because I was talking about our YouTube page, you know, earlier. You could also just check out mbyradio.org and look at the videos. Check our Facebook page. Lots of fun videos and captures. But we're so proud of Aurora because it is nerve-wracking to introduce a big band to a big audience. It just is. Who knows why? It just is. We're shy. All right. Well, a few minutes ago, I asked you guys an afternoon mind bender.

0: Who Said That week for Mindbenders music questions, music quotes, to be clear. And here is the quote. One good thing about music, when it hits you, you feel no pain. Who said that? Bob Marley. That's right, Bob. Yep. Positive vibrations for sure. So that's the answer to today's Afternoon Mindbender. I will have another question for you tomorrow. MVY.
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2: Partly to mostly sunny through the afternoon, high in the upper 50s to lower 60s. Partly cloudy tonight, we drop to the middle to upper 40s. Skies become mostly cloudy Wednesday, breezy, high and lower to middle 60s. Lots of clouds, maybe some late night showers Wednesday night, breezy, low 50 to 55 in the evening, temperatures rise overnight. Showers likely during the day Thursday, breezy, we'll get up to the lower to middle 60s. Showers end Friday morning, high around 60. Offshore, north to northeast winds, 5 to 10 knots through the afternoon, seas 2 to 4 feet, visibility 10 miles or better. I'm meteorologist Scott Kaplan, MVY Weather.
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We walk to school all by ourselves. There's dirt on our uniforms from chasing all the ants and worms. 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

MVY Radio, BB Stockwell. It's a new single, When You Know. It's interesting because BB is short for Beatrice, and it's such a different vibe for those two, the nickname to the formal name. It's like my daughter is Wyndham or Winnie. You know what I mean? It's almost two different characters. Anyway, and BB is just famous for just singing the truth, singing what is, you know, giving you memories, letting you indulge yourself in special moments, but not getting stuck in those special moments. And she has a real gift for taking us somewhere, but not leaving us there. I know that sounds vague, but it's true if you listen to her. Humphreys McGee's coming up with Women, Wine, and Song. This was your favorite song and album back in 2006. Yeah, that's right. We choose our favorite records and songs at the end of every year. So you guys loved this one back in 2006. Still do. So let's hear it. MVY coming up.

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0: MVY Radio, Mumford and Sons with Chris Stapleton right there, here. Prize Fighter. That was our album of the week last week, and we have a different one tomorrow. Now, every Wednesday, it's a different album, and tomorrow it's going to be Courtney Barnett's latest called Creature of Habit. So if you enjoyed the album last week, I am pretty sure you're going to enjoy the next album this week. So tune in tomorrow, 9 p.m. for our album of the week, if you'd like, Courtney Barnett's Creature of Habit in its entirety. Fun. Now, it is that magical time where Rich Rogers, I'm going to check in with Rich. He brings us a Jam That's Good track every Tuesday. So we're going to get to that on MVY.
1: Hi, everyone. I'm Rich Rogers, and this is Jam That's Good. We'll be taking a magical journey through the world of the jam band music scene. We'll hear music from the legends of the scene and the up-and-comers.
2: Today on Jam That's Good, going to highlight a duo that just came across my radar over the last few weeks. Their name is Roll Mega. So it is Sun Little and Eric Krasno, who you may recognize his name. We play one of his tunes in rotation. But he is also a member of Soul Live. So for years, Aaron Livingston, a.k.a. Sun Little, and Eric Krasno were traveling on different roads. And Livingston not only released a handful of Impact albums, but also produced an EP for Mavis Staples and collaborated with The Roots and RJD2. Krasno, on the other hand, co-founded the soul funk band Soul Live, which I love, and has been in demand for as a writer, producer for the artists such as 50 Cent, Chaka Khan, Talib Kweli, and Justin Timberlake, just to name a few. But when Livingston's vocals ended up in front of Krasno while he was working on a song for the electric artist Grizz, that's when Krasno was instantly a fan of Livingston, and it was only a matter of time before the pair were destined to create something together, and that was the birth of Roll Mega. So I wanted to play a tune off of this kind of a power duo, but here's Roll Mega with a tune. It is called Bloodshot off of their debut album right here on Jam That's Good on MVY Radio.

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0: Atonement EP. That's so intense. Thank you, Monrovia. We had Bruce Springsteen in the set. We also had a Jam That's Good track. Thank you to Rich Rogers. Now, Rich, on Wednesdays and Fridays, will bring us a Keeping It Local track. That's going to be one of our favorite artists here on the Cape and Islands. Now, for Thursdays, this is important. It's tick season. For sure, it's tick season. So the weather has warmed, and you're starting to spend more time outdoors. So the Vineyard Haven Public Library is hosting Tick Talks via Zoom every Thursday from noon until 1 p.m. So the Martha's Vineyard Tick Program will be having weekly open office hours where you can ask questions, you can get some answers. Now, members of the community can ask questions, share experiences, and learn more about ticks and tick-borne diseases, which now include alpha-gal syndrome. 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
2: Sunshine and a few clouds for the afternoon, high in the upper 50s to lower 60s. Partly cloudy tonight, low 45 to 50. Clouding up during the day Wednesday, breezy, will get up into the lower to middle 60s. Lots of clouds Wednesday night, breezy, could see some showers late at night, low 50 to 55 in the evening, temperatures rise overnight. Showers likely during the day Thursday, breezy, high in the lower to middle 60s. I'm meteorologist Scott Kaplan, MVY Weather.
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0: MBY Radio, the Beths, Till My Heart Stops. Straight Line Was a Lie. That's the record. Please come to our Blue Lobster vinyl swap. They're really fun. And Saturday, May 16th is the next one. Now, this time we're meeting at Cape Cod Beer in Hyannis. Now, MBY Radio's Blue Lobster vinyl swap. Here's how it goes. First of all, it's free to join. Second of all you need to do is bring one gift-wrapped used vinyl record. Something fun, kitschy, you know, like a Yankee swap or just something entertaining. Something that you may not miss, you know. So you're going to get a number at the door, and then you're going to be able to take home one of the gift-wrapped records. Hidden among the albums brought by listeners, MBY Radio will include some new vinyl with prizes inside, including gift certificates. There's live music from Daniel Burns. The event is made possible thanks to Cape Cod Beer. So we're going to see you, I hope, 1 p.m. Saturday, May 16th at Cape Cod Beer in Hyannis. That would be this Saturday. Yeah? See you then. MBY.
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0: MVY Radio, Snowcaps, Coast is the name of that track. Dawes in the set, When My Time Comes, The Lone Bellow, then came The Morning, title track, His Golden Messenger in the middle of it, starting this 5 p.m. hour off, the one and only B.B. King, back to 1968 with Paying the Cost to Be the Boss. Yeah. I'll bet, you know, being a band boss must stink. Like, I'm not even kidding. Like, they do so much. Band leaders are amazing. Yeah, maybe they do get center stage. They should. You know, band leaders are amazing. I don't know how they do it, how they have patience with everyone and everything. But when it comes together and you go to a live show, it's just, yeah, knocks you out, right? All that work is for a reason. For band leaders, you know, and their musicians. So speaking of which, let's get to a set of live acoustic covers. Speaking of band leaders and live performances, I'm going to start with a live version of Fever with Bob Weir and Rob Wasserman. And then I've got Sunday Papers, also live, being done by Joe Jackson. And then this is a remastered version that Paul Carrack is doing of Together. So enjoy now your set of live acoustic covers. It's coming right up.
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0: low 50 to 55 in the evening. Temperatures rise overnight. Showers likely during the day Thursday. Breezy, high in the lower to middle 60s. I'm meteorologist Scott Kaplan, MVY Weather.
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0: MVY Radio. I'm going to sign off with that Joby Riccio song called Love of the Song. Speaking of Joby Riccio, now MVY Radio presents, we have shows at the Lounge now. I hope you'll join us at the Daily Brew Coffee House and Lounge in North Falmouth. MVY Radio presents, we have a whole series of great shows. So the next will be May 14th, and it's Chris Matthews with Brian Sanchez opening. Tom Rush is a sold-out performance, but it'll be May 24th. We'll probably have that in the archives for you after the show. Joby Riccio, June 24th, with Ally McGurk opening. And then Maggie Rose in August. So we've got a lot of wonderful shows at The Lounge, which is a Daily Brew Coffee House and Lounge in North Falmouth. So once again, next show coming right up on May 14th. What is the date today? It's the 12th. So Thursday, May 14th, you have Chris Matthews and Brian Sanchez opening for Chris. Enjoy. Now, I will come right back and give you a quick kiss. Bye-bye.
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0: You have your news coming up. You have your blues. It's Tuesday, so it's new blues. New England Sound following that with Matt Smith at 9 o'clock. And I'll catch you tomorrow. Have a wonderful evening, darlings. Thanks so much for hanging out with me. Mwah. Allison signing off for now on MVY.

0: 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Good evening, everybody. It's Bill Narkiewicz, and I'm in for the evening. We're going to start with the MVY Radio Business Report. Rising oil prices and sudden stops for technology stocks knocked Wall Street off its record highs. The S&P 500 fell 0.4% today from its all-time high set the day before. The Dow Jones Industrial Average added 73 points, and the NASDAQ Composite sank 1.2% from its own record. Stocks that had roared higher in the artificial intelligence boom were some of the market's heaviest weights. The pullback began in Asia, where South Korea's Kospi Index tumbled 2.3% on worries that the government may redistribute windfall AI profits to its citizens. Oil prices rose more than 3% as the war with Iran threatens to drag on. We'll have the forecast and the steamship report coming up. 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
0: In the MVY Radio Steamship Report, the Steamship Authority's reservations-only policy is in effect all day today for all boats traveling between Woods Hole and Martha's Vineyard. There are no standby lines for vehicles, but you may attempt to book a reservation for a vehicle as late as 1 hour before departure time. Islanders with last-minute travel needs can use the Blue Line in the Preferred and Excursion programs. Currently, the Steamship Authority is reporting relatively calm seas, and we've got all the boats are on time. Two cars in the Blue Line in Woods Hole, four cars in Vineyard Haven, and between Hyannis and Nantucket, those boats are also sailing on time. Currently, seven cars and three trucks in standby in Hyannis, and on Nantucket, we have one car and two trucks waiting in standby. 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
2: Partly cloudy tonight, we drop to the middle to upper 40s. Skies become mostly cloudy Wednesday, breezy, high in the lower to middle 60s. Lots of clouds, maybe some late night showers Wednesday night, breezy, low 50 to 55 in the evening, temperatures rise overnight. Showers likely during the day Thursday, breezy, we'll get up to the lower to middle 60s. Showers end Friday morning, high around 60. Offshore, north to northeast winds, 5 to 10 knots, seas 2 to 4 feet, visibility 10 miles or better. I'm meteorologist Scott Kaplan, MVY Weather.
0: And currently it is 56 degrees in Newport, is 58 in Hyannis, in Falmouth 59, on Nantucket 57, and here on the Vineyard 57 degrees in Vineyard Haven. And good evening, everybody. It's Tuesday night. We're going to have some new blues tonight on the Blues at 8. I'm going to blow your ears off with some really loud stuff, but just for, you know, just for 1 hour. And then at 9 o'clock, we'll have New England Sound with Matt Smith. Stay tuned. Right now, here's the band singing about a really old blues man from about 100 years ago, Blind Willie McTell. You're listening to MVY Radio. Good evening.

MBY Radio, and Bruce Hornsby, Indigo Park. That's his newest. He's going out on tour to support that. Slide Brothers in there, Don't Keep Me Wondering. Sonny War gave us No Reason, and we started off with Blind Willie McTell from the band. So yeah, let's see what's going on with that tour from Bruce Hornsby. Portland, Maine, August 5th. Okay, right now, let's see, June 2nd, we're going in at Redding, California at the Cascade Theater. Then it's Portland, Seattle, Oregon, Folsom, California. So there's a lot of California dates in June, so they're on the West Coast. And then, look at this, July 24th, finally, they come east to Morristown, New Jersey, Mayo Performing Arts Center, Patchogue, New York, July. So late July, they're on the East Coast. They're in Ocean City, New Jersey, Maryland, Lansdowne, Pennsylvania, Groton, Mass. Look at this. Concert Hall at Groton Hill Music Center. I've never been there. The Tabernacle in Oak Bluffs. Holy smokes. Look at this. August 4th, Bruce Hornsby and the Noisemakers, Tabernacle, Oak Bluffs. That's that big iron building built in, 58 or something. Holy smokes, right here on the island. And then up in Portland, Maine, and then the Cabot. Okay, that's a great room. Look at that. Okay, so we're going to have a chance to see Bruce Hornsby nearby. And I mean nearby. That's awesome. All right, let's get back to music with someone who is near and dear to our hearts. She lives nearby, and this is where she's this is where she hangs out, and this is the studio. This studio is named after her. I'm broadcasting from the Carly Simon Studio. Here's Quiet Evening, and you're tuned to MBY Radio and MBYRadio.org.

Bro, that's somebody. That's like somebody had a baby.

0: MVY Radio. Why you want to do me like that? Says Cha-Wa. Man, I dig the rhythms, huh? Hey, what's going on, everybody? It's Bill here. We heard Camp By and By, and Please Forgive Me from David Gray. We started the set with Carly Simon. Quiet evening. Kind of quiet around here. I don't know. It's not summer yet, but boy, it'll get to be that way. We have another partnership we're announcing, Circuit Arts and MBY Radio Present. That's a summer series going on. Great live performances. Now, check this out. Tom Rush, Saturday, May 23rd at the Strand Theater in Oak Bluffs. Also at the Strand, Emily King, Friday the 12th of June. And then over at the Martha's Vineyard Playhouse in Vineyard Haven, Ken Pomeroy, Tuesday, the 23rd of June. And still at that playhouse, Freddie and Francine, Tuesday on the 27th of July. And into August, Alice Howe and Freebo. That's amazing. That's going to be up at the Grange Hall in West Tisbury. That's not to be missed. John Craigie with Laura Cantrell. This gets better and better. And that's going on Thursday, the 27th of August at the Old Wailing Church. So this is pretty cool. And you can get tickets now at circuitarts.org. All right. I can't wait. This is pretty cool. Summer's on the way. And when it gets here, yeah, traffic, but cool music and lots of it.
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0: All right, the word is that Bingo is going to donate. 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Don't give us one that you want to use. Give us the ones you don't need anymore, okay? We're not crazy. Well, this is MBY Radio.

0: MVY Radio, Band of Heathens, Take the Cake is the new one. And we also heard Delaney and Bonnie. And I was thinking, oh, Delaney and Johnny. So Delaney and Johnny are Johnny Hoy and Delaney Pickering. And you can catch them Thursday nights over at Offshore. They are half of they're one half of the band Johnny Hoy and the Bluefish, but they do a completely different act going on the side. Although Delaney, I think she's over in Europe right now, so I don't think they're going to be there this Thursday. But you could listen on the MBY Radio Entertainment Report. Maybe you'll find out there. So there's Delaney and Bonnie, Where There's a Will, There's a Way. And Neil Francis started the set, Can't Stop the Rain. But you know what, Neil? We still need more. Even when we get some, it's not enough. I'm telling you. All right, so, here's another concert. So we were talking about the Circuit Arts and MBY Radio series. I guess it's a series, right? Circuit Arts thing. Here's a one-off, but this is a long-standing series with Cape Symphony Presents. 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They're all coming. We got Porch Fest coming up. That's this weekend. I'll have to talk to you about that next, okay? In about a half hour, I'll talk about Porch Fest. All right, this is MBY Radio, Tuesday night. We'll have New England Sound at 9.
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0: MBY Radio, Jalen and Gonda, and Doctrine of Love. Did you hear last night that Dave Kish, the hot seat that he did some Jalen and Gonda music I hadn't heard before. Really, just an incredible thing, that hot seat. Great job by Dave, and you can do your own hot seat. I'll tell you how in a minute. Brandi Carlile, The Joke was in there. We heard Ally McGurk, Ex-Boyfriends, and U2, Song of the Future. The Beatles started our 7 o'clock hour. I'm down from the Beatles. Now, wait a minute. Ally McGurk's been announced as one of the acts coming up. Let's see. I was going to talk about Porch Fest. Well, let's talk about our shows at the Lounge over at the Daily Brew Coffee House and Lounge in North Falmouth. Ally McGurk opening up for Joby Riccio on June 24th. Also, we have a show, while Tom Rush is sold out, we have a show from Chris Matthews coming up on Thursday, May 14th, and Brian Sances is opening for that one. So we're adding some artists into the mix, and Maggie Rose, August 5th. Check it out. 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

walking home again becomes a battle with the wind as it teases your provisions against shame. Like all that wax in your hair, it becomes painfully clear that as long as it's a fight, you'll never win.

entering the liquor store, you try your hardest to ignore that street sleeper on your left there all alone. And the young man on your right, with unchained souls and love of night, you look so scared, they laugh.

0: NVY Radio, Sight Unseen, Courtney Barnett, and help from Waxahachie. We heard Hard Hand to Hold, Willie Mason, Talking Heads, Slippery People, and Fresh Out, Chris Duncan, Chris Ingram. I don't know why I started doing that. Yes, Willie Mason, he's got a new album out. He's done a little touring locally, and I think we've got some of that. I don't know where the new music is, though. I would have played a new one, but I don't know. I'll have to ask PJ about that. Hey, Chris Stone, Kingfish Ingram in there. He's something else, and you might have heard him on the Blues at 8, but he is just, I don't know if you've ever seen him live. I was talking to somebody about this the other night because I was over at the Narrows Center, and they have an amazing lineup as well. Just fantastic concerts all the time and wonderful people, you know, and they're all run by volunteers, and they have a really, really good crew. And I was over there for the Sonny Landreth show, and Sonny Landreth, you know, he does so much with that slide guitar and really looks like he's not putting a lot of effort into it. He's really, he's very, conservative with his movements. He can get a lot done without moving too much. And that's the same with Chris Stone Ingram. If you ever watch him, so many sounds come off and you're like, wait a minute, how his fingers didn't move that fast, did they? It doesn't look like they are, but they really are. I really admire all musicians, and especially ones that can make it look easy when it really is not. Stay tuned for Blues at 8 tonight, New Blues 2s. I heard things are brewing over at Offshore Ale.
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Cause the only thing I can think about is kissing those tears away.

0: WWY Radio, and the latest from I'm With Her, live album, fantastic album, recorded in several different places. Here's Ain't That Fine. We heard You Are the Best Thing About Me, Ray LaMontagne, and Sparkling Wine from the Wood Brothers. Jeff Tweedy started that set, Out in the Dark. Good evening, everybody. Bill here with you. Yeah, out in the dark, but getting not really as dark as it usually is this time. You know, the light, it's getting lighter later and all that fun stuff. You really feel it. Okay, so I kept promising you I would talk about Porch Fest, so I keep my promises when I remember to. Sometimes I forget. I'm sorry. But Porch Fest 2026. Edgartown is excited to coordinate Porch Fest May 16th. That's coming up this Saturday. A musical event for the community, by the community, and it'll be a lyrical day of family, friends, and fun. Venues include Memorial Wharf, the Eisenhower Gallery, Bad Martha's, Rosewater Market, and Edgartown Books. So like five places. And featuring Vineyard favorite artists like Darby and Sam, Mike Benjamin and Jody Treloar Sampson, Paul Thurlow's Sparkestra, Sarah Shaw Dawson, Phil DeRosa Band, Rose Garin, Blue Yonder, and Dave Willis and the Down Island Band. The music starts at 1 p.m., and the rain day is Sunday the 17th. Looking ahead, it doesn't say anything about rain on Saturday, so I'm going to stick with that and look forward to the whole day of Porch Fest 2026. 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